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1: August 27th, 1991. Pearl Jam released their debut album, 10. Formed out of a group called Mother Love Bone after their frontman OD'd, bassist Jeff Ment, guitarist Stone Gossard recruited Eddie Vedder as their singer, guitarist Mike McCready, and drummer Dave Crewson to form Pearl Jam back in 1990. Now, it is a pretty dark album. Eddie Vedder's lyrics deal with depression, suicide, loneliness, murder, even homelessness. Take Jeremy. Inspired by a true story in which a high school student shot himself in front of his classmates. Now, as depressing as it was, it ended up becoming one of Pearl Jam's best-known songs and received nominations for Best Rock Song and Best Hard Rock Performance at the 35th Annual Grammy Awards. 10 wasn't a success right away. It actually took about a year for it to reach the charts. Once it did, though, it made its way to number 2 on the Billboard 200 charts, had 3 hit singles, Jeremy, Alive, Even Flow. Which, by the way, was apparently a nightmare for the band to record. They just couldn't get a good enough take in the studio. Mike McCready said they did about 50 to 70 takes, adding, "We played that thing over and over until we hated each other. I still don't think Stone is satisfied with how it came out." Pearl Jam's 10, released August 27th, 1991.

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2: Today in music history. In 1990, Stevie Ray Vaughan was killed when the helicopter he was flying in hit a man-made ski slope while trying to navigate through dense fog. Three members of Eric Clapton's entourage were also killed. In 1986, Tina Turner receives a star on the Hollywood Walk of Fame. In 1953, Alex Lifeson from Rush is born. And in 1991, Pearl Jam released their debut album, 10. Today in music history.

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2: All right, it's Jay Solo once again. I got a text from Brian yesterday saying every time he hears that, it reminds him of Jabba the Hutt and Star Wars. All right, so now that we can't possibly unhear that, let me remind you, Rubino is going to be back with us on Monday. We've got a busy Friday on tap for you. Lots to give away, and we're going to talk about a huge announcement that we're getting set to make next week. Weather-wise, taking us into the weekend, a few fog patches out there. Get the lights on and give yourself a little extra space until that clears up. We're going to have sunshine later on. High at 23, and then mostly sunny tomorrow, 27. Going to feel more like 31 with the Humidex. Then sun and cloud for Sunday. Slight chance of showers and a high at 29. Right now, 14 degrees on Richmond Row. Good morning.

0: Classic Rock 98.1 with Jay and Rapido in the morning, and one final day this week to win big. Not only have we got weekend passes up for grabs for East Park's Fairway Fest coming up around 7:40 when we play one final round of No Way But the Fairway. It's another chance for you to lock in lunch for two to Mandarin. All you have to do if you want to get qualified, get in on the wake-up call now through 9:30. Text your first and last name to 519-679-3733. You're automatically entered. And coming up just after 8 o'clock, we're going to play Jay and Rubino's $1,000 Minute one final time this week. It's been an up and down week as far as scores. We had a 6. We had a 7 from Corey back on Wednesday, which was the highest score we've had the past couple of weeks. And a couple of 3s, the most recent one coming yesterday morning with Mike, who is back on the show for the first time in more than a year. He unfortunately didn't do better than the first time he played. Let's recap that.
1: Jay and Rubino's $1,000 Minute Replay.
0: Question number one. Mike, what snack food is said to melt in your mouth and not in your hands?
2: Smarties?
0: White Oaks Mall is located at the corner of Wellington and what street?
2: Bradley.
0: In what Stephen King adaptation did Tim Curry play Pennywise the Clown?
2: It.
0: The longest bridge in Canada connects these two landmasses.
2: Gordie Howe.
0: Which car company makes the Sequoia?
2: Hyundai.
0: What kind of berries give gin its strong flavor?
2: Blueberries.
0: 35 years ago, this band released their debut album, 10.
2: Pass.
0: If you bought something based on SPF, what did you most likely buy?
2: Took my head. It's sunscreen.
0: What does SPF stand for? You didn't give me an answer on that one. Sun
2: nope.
0: Protection factor.
2: I got buzzed.
0: Well, you got through 9. Let's see how many of them you actually got correct. Melt in your mouth, not your hands. How about M&Ms?
2: Yes.
0: You were on the right track with Smarties. The longest bridge in Canada connects these two landmasses. You gave me a bridge name, but I was actually looking for New Brunswick and PEI.
2: Oh.
0: You're also on the right track with Hyundai for the Sequoia, but it's actually Toyota. Juniper berries give gin its strong flavor. And 35 years ago today, we're dating some people and they're not going to be happy with me, Pearl Jam released their debut album, 10.
2: There you go.
0: The good news is, well, I don't know that there's any good news. No, I'm kidding. The good news is, you know the drill. You're walking away with the $100 OLG voucher. The bad news is, you've actually regressed year over year. That was only a 3 out of 9 score today.
2: Jeez. That's bad.
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0: Chilliwack, who you'll recall last year alongside Trooper, headlined East Park's Fairway Fest. This year, another stacked lineup as they get set to welcome Glass Tiger, Alan Doyle from Great Big Sea, and of course, Rock Revival Night with us next Sunday, September 6th, Full Petty Fever and the Practically Hip, tributes to Tom Petty and the Tragically Hip taking the stage. If you want to be there, we've got a pair of general admission weekend passes, our final pair to give away coming up around 7:40 with No Way But the Fairway. Between now and then, chance for you to do some winning as well. You want to get qualified for the Jay and Rubino wake-up call. Lunch for two to Mandarin. All you have to do is check your first and last name to 519-679-3733. And after 7 o'clock, I've got a massive announcement, or at least a setup for a massive announcement that I'm going to make. Seriously, I'm probably going to wind up spoiling the surprise between now and then, so keep it here to find out if I get fired. Offspring now. Come out and play. It's Classic Rock 98.1. Good morning.
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0: 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This is Kyle. So, who's heating you up tonight?
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Classic Rock 98.1 with Jay and Rubino in the morning. The Guess Who and Share the Land. As Donald Trump is trying to take the land, or rather the water, and keep it to himself. And that's necessarily possible. This is wild, man. Sometimes you feel like you're living in a simulation, and it's almost worth just staying within your four walls, turning off your TV and putting your phone down and just basically hitting reset on the day. This Lake Ontario stuff, dude, I tell you, it doesn't surprise me. He's rewriting the history books, and ironically enough, this is a part of our history that I'm sure someday we're going to want people to rewrite. And we'll talk about it a little bit later on, begrudgingly, because I don't want to make that the whole focus of the day. But on the whole trade war thing and relationship between Canada and the U.S., evidently somebody forgot to alert their powers that be, that their powers that be rely on us. Okay, they import $328 million worth of toilet paper from Canada every year. And I know, jumping into something without any consideration of possible repercussions, that couldn't possibly sound like anybody we know over there, could it? Like, we're already knee-deep in this trade war crap, and now Americans could have to deal with the actual stuff, too, because toilet paper prices about to skyrocket once our retaliatory tariffs kick in a week from Tuesday. So Procter & Gamble, the company that makes Charmin, have already started warning people on the other side of the border about a price hike. I don't know, man. I just kind of get this whole 2020 COVID toilet paper hoarding visual in my head. I hope it doesn't come to that. But again, nothing there surprises me anymore, especially since the average American uses 141 rolls of toilet paper a year. That's the most per person in the world. So things could wind up getting pretty messy, both figuratively and literally. I'd say it's Trump's mess to wipe up, but with what?

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3: Can't unhear that. Rubino is going to be back with us next week. So in the meantime, I'm going to cover off Rubino's. A Toronto Raptors legend is officially getting his flowers, as the kids would say. Plus, one of the top players in the NHL wants out of Canada. Some entertainment news on the way for you. Around 7:40, final chance at weekend passes to check out Fairway Fest, which kicks off a week from today at East Park. We're going to play No Way But the Fairway. I'm going to tell you how to get in on the wake-up call. Weather-wise, what started as a few fog patches has turned pretty thick in areas. Got a fog advisory in effect. Getting multiple texts about near-zero visibility both inside and outside the city. So make sure to turn those lights on. Don't just rely on the daytime runners, because that's not going to help the person behind you. And adjust your speed accordingly. Give yourself a little bit of extra space out there. It will clear up as the day wears on. Then we'll see some sunshine and a high of 23. Right now, still sitting around 14 degrees on Richmond Row, where things are pretty hazy outside our studio windows. Coming up in about 8 minutes, you want to be here, because I'm going to tell you when you want to be here next week for a massive announcement. 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
5: Rumors spreading around. And that takes its time. But the shack outside the games. And you know what I'm talking about. Just let me know if you wanna go to that home out on the range. They got a lot of nice girls.

Classic Rock 98.1 with the Tragically Hip. It's Jay and Rubino in the morning. Just Jay solo. Don't forget, a tribute to the Hip, Practically Hip, one of the best on the circuit. Going to be playing with Full Petty Fever next Sunday night, September 6th, to wrap up not just the Labor Day long weekend, but also three nights at East Park's Fairway Fest. It also includes Glass Tiger, Alan Doyle from Great Big Sea, and who knows, maybe you and a guest. We've got one final pair of general admission weekend passes to give away around 7:40 planned. No way but the fairway. I'm going to give you a hint about a song that's got way or some variation of it in the title. You name the song, you win. You get it wrong, we go to the next person. So do me a solid. Just don't get it wrong. Now, what type of person are you? Because there are two. There's the type of person that still requires a physical calendar. There's the type of person that puts all of their important dates in their phone. I am of the ilk that I still need a physical day timer. Rubino calls me a boomer all the time. There's just something about writing it down that seems to cement it to memory for me versus just throwing it into the phone and waiting for the reminder. There's no right way. Whatever works for you is fine. But what we need you to do is either circle the date on your calendar or set this reminder in your phone next Wednesday, September 2nd, at 10 a.m. Why? Because Rubino and I are actually going to pull a little OT that day. We're going to stay on until 10:30 because we've got a massive announcement. And I don't think I'm overstating it when I say it might be the biggest announcement in this radio station's history. So big, in fact, that it's too heavy for just the two of us to lift ourselves. We're actually bringing in an extra set of hands to help us make it. So again, Wednesday, September 2nd, 10 a.m., you're right back here with us. And Rubino's going to be right back here with us on Monday, covering off Rubino's and all the headlines. In the meantime, I've got them for you. Some sports news, some entertainment news. After Def Leppard and Hysteria on Classic Rock 98.1. Good morning.

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Classic Rock 98.1 with Jay and Rubino in the morning. It's Jay pinch hitting for Rubino in 4.5 minutes. The Toronto Raptors made it official yesterday. Kyle Lowry's getting his number raised to the rafters at Scotiabank Arena. Connor Hellebuyck wants out of Winnipeg. We lost a legendary Canadian voice actor. I know everybody was talking after Dolly Parton and Tim Curry that everything comes in threes. And a movie that there's been a lot of anticipation surrounding the release of, not just over the last few weeks, but over the last few years, finally hitting theaters. We've got all the headlines coming up for you. Don't forget as well, giving you the chance to lock in tickets, weekend passes to check out East Park's Fairway Fest. You want to play No Way But the Fairway. I'm going to give you the opportunity to do just that. Coming up around 7:40. Yesterday, as part of our Brian Adams Blitz, we gave away a ton of tickets to see this guy. Tomorrow night, Canada Live Place on the Roll with the Punches tour. Take Me Back. It's Classic Rock 98.1. Good morning.

0: The Toronto Raptors made it official yesterday. Kyle Lowry's legendary number 7 getting raised to the rafters at Scotiabank Arena, becoming just the second player behind Vince Carter to have his number retired by the team. It's going to happen Sunday, January 10th, when they host the Philadelphia 76ers. Makes sense, since Lowry is a Philly native. Played 9 seasons in Toronto, won a championship with them back in 2019. 3-time Vezina winning goalie and former league MVP Connor Hellebuyck has requested a trade from the Winnipeg Jets. That now makes everybody that's ever been to Winnipeg that wants out of Winnipeg. A statement released yesterday by his agent claims that he privately asked the team to move a month ago, but with training camp looming, he's made it public. Assuming that he's hoping now that it's out in the open, the team might actually put a rush on things, which they certainly don't have to do since he is under contract. He's just now the latest in a string of players that have made it very public that they want out of the cities that they're playing in. And I'm not trying to allude to anything. I just think it's a coincidence that a lot of these players are all American and have recently won gold with Team America at the Olympics. I don't know what happened in that dressing room. I'm just saying. Legendary Canadian voice actor Peter Cullen passed away Wednesday. A statement released yesterday. He was surrounded by family at his home in L.A., and while not on the same level as Dolly Parton or Tim Curry, Cullen voiced some of the most iconic characters spanning generations. He did Eeyore in Winnie the Pooh, Mario in the original Donkey Kong series in the 80s, but probably best known for voicing Optimus Prime in both the animated Transformers series as well as the Michael Bay films from the past 20 years.
1: Autobots, roll out.
0: Peter Cullen, gone at 85. There's been a lot of anticipation surrounding the release of Coyote versus Acme, and much of it has to do with the fact that it nearly didn't make it to theaters. Remember this? Warner Brothers shelved it for a tax break a few years ago, but Looney Tunes fans won out. The movie is finally in theaters this weekend. The premise is that after years of being thwarted by the Roadrunner, Wile E. Coyote finally decides to sue Acme. John Cena and former SNL cast member Will Forte star alongside all your favorite Looney Tunes characters, Bugs, Daffy, and the Tasmanian Devil, who, at last check, wasn't voiced by Donald Trump, despite the two of them sounding eerily similar these days. Those are your Rubinos for August 28th.
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4: No new construction or larger closures to talk about this morning. Congestion starting to build in all the usual major construction areas, though, and fog has been an issue. More on that in a sec. If you see anything else going on, 519-679-3733. Reach out when it's safe to do so. All right, so foggy to start today. Pretty thick in some areas, both inside and outside the city. Mentioned earlier, we've been getting multiple texts about it. We've actually got a fog advisory in effect, so make sure to turn those lights on. Don't just rely on the daytime runners, because that's not going to help the person behind you. Adjust your speed accordingly as well. Give yourself a little bit of extra space out there to get to wherever you're going safely. Clearing up eventually with sunshine and a high of 23, then mostly sunny tomorrow, 27, feeling more like 31 with the Humidex. Right now we're at 14. All right, one last pair of weekend passes up for grabs, valued around $400 for East Park's Fairway Fest. And we're going to shift things up this morning. If you want a chance to win them, call me right now. Rubino's been gone a lot the past few weeks, and I'm starting to get pretty squirrely sitting in this box by myself. So I want to hear from you this morning. 519-679-3733. And you could be playing our final round of No Way But The Fairway after David Bowie. 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Good morning.

0: Classic Rock 98.1, it's Jay and Rubino in the morning, Jay Solo, and we're playing No Way But the Fairway for you to get your hands on my last pair of weekend passes to check out East Park's Fairway Fest coming up next weekend. Glass Tiger going to be there, Men Without Hats, Alan Doyle from Great Big Sea, and of course on Sunday, September 6th, it's Rock Revival Night with us, Full Petty Fever, tribute to Tom Petty, and The Practically Hip, tribute to The Tragically Hip. So if you want to be there, all those shows culminating in a value of about $400. The way this game works is that I am going to give you a hint about a song that has way or some variation of it in the title. Name the song, you win. Get it wrong, we go to the next person. So here we go, Jeff. We're going to give you the chance to win those weekend passes. Here's your hint. Originally released by Peter Frampton in 1975 as the lead single from his fourth album, it didn't gain popularity until a year later when the album Frampton Comes Alive came out. What's the song?
1: Sledgehammer?
0: No, Jeff, I was talking about songs that have way or some variation of it in the title. All right, who's this?
2: It's Darren. How are you, Jay?
0: Darren, good. Your hint this morning, originally released in 1975 by Peter Frampton as the lead single from his fourth studio album, didn't gain popularity until a year later when the album Frampton Comes Alive came out. What's the song?
2: Highway to Hell?
0: No, got way in the title. Come on, guys. Stay with the tour. Who's this?
3: It's Carl.
0: What's the song?
3: I don't know.
0: All right, let's go to Vic. Vic, tell me you've got the correct answer.
3: Yeah, Show Me the Way.
0: And you just did that, Vic. Now I'm going to show you the way to East Park. You probably already know it, but you're going there next Friday, next Saturday, next Sunday. You got our final pair of weekend passes, bud.
3: Right on.

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14: No new construction projects underway today, or larger closures to talk about for that matter. However, we are starting to see congestion really start to build in all those usual major construction areas, and fog has been an issue as well. More on that in a sec, but we are crash-free, so we'll take that for what it is. If you see anything out there, though, that we should know about, by all means, you can text when it's safe to do so, 519-679-3733. All right, getting back to the fog. Starting to lift now in the city, but we are still under a fog advisory. It's been pretty thick in areas, not just inside the city, but outside the city as well on the drive. So if you're outside and you're seeing some patches, turn those lights on. Don't just rely on the daytime runners. Give yourself a little bit of extra space. Make life easier, not just for yourself, but everybody else out there on the roads. Clearing up eventually, though. Sunshine and a high of 23 today to take us into the weekend. Then sunshine tomorrow, 27. Going to feel like 31 with the Humidex. Right now, we are at 14 on Richmond Row.
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14: And 10 minutes out from Jay and Rubino's $1,000 Minute. It's been an up and down week. We've had sixes, we've had sevens, and we've had a couple of threes as well. Mike putting up the most recent one yesterday. 10 random trivia questions, 60 seconds to answer them all correctly. And if you can do that, I will give you a grand to head off into your weekend with, in addition to that $100 OLG voucher. What you got to do right now, text the keyword PLAY, P-L-A-Y, to 519-679-37.

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1: And Jason is playing with us this morning. Hey, Jason, how we doing, bud?
2: Doing great.
1: All right. So, like Mike yesterday, you too have played the $1,000 Minute. It has been quite some time since you've been in the hot seat. Do you remember how you did the first time?
2: Yeah, it was 5 out of 10.
1: Okay. But, yeah. A passing score. But we'd love to see you double it this morning, because if you go 10 for 10, you're going to win $1,000. 10 random trivia questions in 60 seconds. Once you answer, you know the drill. That's locked in. If you don't know, you say pass, and we'll circle back if we've got enough time. And Jason, just by getting through with us this morning, you've got that $100 OLG voucher coming your way, okay?
2: Sounds great.
1: All right, Jason, deep breath. Are you ready to play Jay and Urbino's $1,000 Minute?
2: I am.
1: Here we go. Let's get off to a good start with question number one. Jason, what are the Wright brothers famous for inventing?
2: Flame.
1: Actress Lily Collins is the daughter of which famous drummer?
2: Pat.
1: Malbec, Merlot, and Shiraz are types of what specifically?
2: Wine.
1: Which Transformers character did late actor Peter Cullen provide the voice for?
2: Bumblebee.
1: Finish the longtime Transformers slogan, more than meets blank.
2: B.I.
1: What former Toronto Raptor is getting his number retired?
2: Pat.
1: What's the largest Canadian city that borders Lake Ontario?
2: Toronto.
1: In 1999, this trio released the album Enema of the State.
2: Rage Against the Machine.
1: Finish the sequence, 39, 42, 45, blank.
2: 48.
1: What term is used in tennis when players are tied at 40 points each? Lily Collins, the daughter of which famous drummer? Ah, we got buzzed before you could venture a guess on that one. It was Phil Collins. I did want red wine, but when it comes to Malbec, Merlot, and Shiraz, yes, they're types of wine, so I'm going to give you that one. Peter Cullen, we talked about it in Rubinotes. We lost him this week at 85. He voiced Optimus Prime. Bumblebee was a great guess.
2: Oh. Yeah.
1: How about the fact that Kyle Lowry is the former Raptor getting his number retired?
2: I knew it. I remember Bad Boys. I remember, like, he's got the same name.
1: I also mentioned that in Rubinotes. Where the hell were you 30 minutes ago, Jason?
2: I was out to lunch, apparently.
1: I don't want to say it. You did it. Rage Against the Machine, a great guess for Enema of the State, but it was actually Blink 182.
2: Okay.
1: And what I think you might have been doing during Rubinotes this morning, when two players are tied at 40 points each in tennis, deuce.
2: Love? Oh, deuce.
1: There it is. Thank you for holding the rope and staying with the tour and getting my bathroom humor this morning. Jason, a 1, a 2, a 3, a 4, and a 5. Well, the great news is, over the last year and change, you haven't regressed at all, but you're still stuck at halfway to $1,000. Can't give you the cash this morning, but I will give you that $100 OLG voucher for your efforts, all right?
2: Awesome. Thanks, brother.
1: Come on back and play with this anytime. Have a great weekend, my friend. We will return with your chance to go 10 for 10 Monday morning, just after 8 o'clock, with Jay and Rubino's $1,000 Minute. Going back to Enema of the State. With Tom, Mark, and Travis, Blink 182, and all the small things. Good morning.

0: 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Next.
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7: No new construction or larger closures to talk about. Congestion, though, has been building over the last half hour or so, and all the usual major construction areas going to see slowdowns there. Fog has been a bit of an issue as well this morning. More on that in a second, but if you see anything going on, 519-679-3733. That's the number to text if we should know about it. Pass it along when it's safe to do so. So mentioned before, foggy to start. It's been pretty thick in some areas. Starting to brighten up inside the city. Still patchy outside, though. That fog advisory is still in effect, so maybe get those lights on. Not just the daytime runners, to take a little extra precaution out there. Not just for yourself, but anybody on the roads alongside you. Clear it up eventually. Sunshine today, 23 to take us into the weekend. Mostly sunny tomorrow, high 27. Going to feel more like 31 with the Humidex. Right now, still sitting at 14 on Richmond Row.
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0: 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It's Jay and Rubino in the morning.
1: And finally, I guess the purpose of this more than anything else is we're going to be changing the name of Lake Ontario, effective immediately, to Lake America.
0: Trust me, I don't want to talk about it anymore. You want to listen to it, but you can't dodge the elephant in the room here. I guarantee you, because the season premiere of Saturday Night Live isn't for another month. Lorne Michaels is holed up somewhere, feverishly making calls to see if they can bump it up, because this material is just too rich. And shame on us, right? We all laughed like hyenas earlier in the week when Donald Trump said he was going to rename Lake Ontario. Whatever, Donnie, do that. We're just going to finish all the road repaving projects here in London with chocolate. A lot of people have been asking, can he actually do that? And justifiably so, because this is a guy who's got a reputation both as president and before his days in office. Epstein! For doing things that he's not allowed to do. So the short answer is yes, but also no. He can basically rename any landmark, or in this case, body of water, whatever he wants, as far as the U.S. is concerned. But he can't decide or dictate what we or the rest of the world call it. And let's not forget, the name Ontario is more than 400 years old, right? Predates the Confederation of Canada and also the Declaration of Independence. Although knowing Trump, it's only a matter of time before he tries to rewrite that too. What are we doing? Why are we even making such a big deal about this? It's been 14 years since John Labatt Center became Budweiser Gardens, and the name has changed again since then. And we still call it the JLC. So when it comes to Lake Ontario, Lake America, I don't know why we bother losing any sleep over it. It's Tom Petty. Good morning. Well, I-

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4: Well, no new construction projects out there this morning. Nothing outside of the larger stuff to contend with. No crashes. Although I will say fog has been a bit of an issue. That fog advisory is, yeah, last check, still in effect. If you do see anything, though, that we should know about, pass it along when it's safe to do so. 519-679-3733. So, yeah, fog advisory in effect out there. Starting to clear up inside the city. Might still be a few patches left outside the city. So keep those lights on for a little while longer. And then ultimately, sunshine with the high of 23 to get us into the weekend. Mostly sunny tomorrow, 27, going to feel like 31 with the Humidex. And then sun and cloud on Sunday. Chance of showers and a high of 29. Still sitting at 14 degrees downtown London.
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0: Classic Rock 98.1 with Jay and Rubino in the morning. It's Jay solo. Rubino will be back with us next week. So I got a few texts this morning already from Jay's fans saying I jinxed him earlier this week when I said that all of their remaining games were against teams below 500. And then they blew their series against Kansas City just pumped last night. 13-2. Boo Birds were even out at Rogers Center, too, which honestly kind of surprised me that it took this long. Jay's now 3.5 games back in the race for the final AL wildcard spot. Seattle's in town this weekend, and then it's Cleveland after that, who they are chasing for that final spot in the AL wildcard race. Tomorrow, I will admit, even as a Tigers fan, you got to give this guy his due. I'm looking forward to this.
1: Get up! Get out of here! And gone! Game winner! His first career walk-off home run. Something special going on with this Blue Jays ball club.
0: Well, it's not the kind of special that I'm sure Buck would be proud to talk about right now, but Buck Martinez getting inducted in the Hall of Excellence. They're doing a Buck Martinez bobblehead. Did I read that correctly? Tomorrow at Rogers Center as well. And then beforehand, they're throwing a party down at Front and Spadina. Because nothing says, hey, we're proud of our accomplishments, like celebrating the collective gastrointestinal damage of an entire fan base. Earlier this week with Looney Dog Night, they crossed the 1 million threshold. They set a new record. So Schneiders are going to celebrate that by giving people more hot dogs. So if you're heading down to the game to celebrate Buck, you get down to the barbecue. You're not going to have to spend any bucks. And they have also got, in addition to that, a giant Plinko board. I don't know. Maybe you can win Schneider's hot dogs. Not sure how well those will age sitting in the car for 4 hours while you're at the ball game. And they're also doing hot dog champ t-shirts. So look at it this way, Jays fans. Probably won't say World Series, but at least you'd be able to wear one shirt this season that says champion on the front of it. Here they come.

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Classic Rock 98.1 with Jay and Rubino in the morning. It's just Jay. Rubino back with us next week. Hey, very quickly, got to say thanks to texter Ryan, who wished me a happy anniversary. Obviously, I've been talking about that a little bit over the last little while, I guess. And Ryan remembered, which makes one of us totally gapped. So now I got to race out after the show and pick up something for Kate. I will say, though, it's 5th anniversary, which the wedding gift that you would typically give is wood. So maybe, after all, I don't have to run out and pick her up anything after the show. I know that's probably too much information. Happy anniversary, sweetie. Looking forward to the locks being changed when I get home tonight. All right, final chance. Last call on the wake-up call this week to score lunch for two to Mandarin. If you want to get in the draw, we're going to make just after 9:30. All you have to do is text your first and last name right now to 519-679-3733. It's Loverboy.

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Classic Rock 98.1 with Jay and Rubino in the morning. That's going to do it for me, Jay Solo. Hey, if you're looking for us this weekend, we're pretty much everywhere that you are. A little bit later this morning, in just a few minutes, we're going to check in with Mark Cameron after 10 o'clock, who is at the Real Canadian Superstore Oak Ridge location, Oxford West, wrapping up the Rock Back to School Tour in partnership with the United Way Elgin Middlesex Best First Day Program and the Thames Valley Education Foundation. 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Man, hard to believe that we're almost already there. Tomorrow, between 5 and 8:30, pop by and see me, Jubilee Square, outside of Canada Life Place before the Brian Adams Show. Brian going to go on stage around 8:45. If you've got tickets, come by, say hello. We'll hook you up with some Classic Rock 98.1 swag and maybe a chance to win your way into East Park's Fairway Fest next weekend. If you don't have your tickets, maybe we just might have some up for grabs as part of the pre-party tomorrow afternoon. And speaking of things you should be excited about, we mentioned it earlier. I'm going to mention it again. Sworn to secrecy, already getting people texting and calling with lots

of conspiracy theories about whether there's going to be a change to the show, whether we're going to add an extra body. Well, no, Rubino and I are kind of like the raptors in Jurassic Park. If you throw an extra body in here, we're just going to eat them. That's not going to happen. We're not going anywhere. But there is a huge announcement, and we're going to have a special guest in studio with us to make it on Wednesday, September 2nd. So next Wednesday, 10 a.m., you want to make sure you've got it right here. I mentioned earlier, if you're like me, as Rubino likes to say, a boomer, and you have to write everything down in a day planner or on a calendar, make sure that you jot it down there. Or if you like her, set the reminder in your phone. Kate is up next. If you missed out on the weekend passes for Fairway Fest that we gave away earlier today, she's got one final pair of VIP wristbands for Rock Revival Night coming up just after 10 o'clock. You can go check out Full Pity Fever and the Practically Hip, and your tickets into the Western Fair as well to go see Wide Mouth Mason on September 12th. Have a great weekend. Amazing.

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Hey, good morning. It's Kate. Happy Friday. We do still have that yellow fog advisory in effect. It is lifting in the city, just sort of the outskirts of the city. Still a little bit foggy out there. Hoping to get to 23 today. Cool tonight, though. Bring a sweater if you are going out anywhere. Dropping down to 10. Here's Colin James.

0: Rosie Yeager Winter Group and Free Ride on Classic Rock 98.1. So President Trump making news around the world yesterday as he actually did sign an executive order to rename Lake Ontario to Lake America. Lots of comments on the socials on these. As you know, Lake Ontario straddles the international border, so the U.S. has no jurisdiction over Canadian territory. Prime Minister Mark Carney rejecting the order, stating that Canada will continue to officially use Lake Ontario. I mean, Lake Ontario's name is more than 400 years old. And of course, it's not like we can get a rewrite on the Edmund Fitzgerald.
1: And farther below Lake Ontario takes in what Lake Erie can send her.
0: The best thing, though, is tomorrow night, Blue Rodeo are playing at the RBC Theatre, which, as you know, is right on Lakeshore, right beside Lake Ontario. And I have a feeling when they get to the Lake Ontario part in this song, things are going to get loud.

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2: 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Oh, whoa, not far away, right? Well, we still are a little behind in our donations this year. 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I'm Mark for Classic Rock 98.1.
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Your chance to win tickets to see Take It to the Limit. It's an Eagles tribute that's happening at Centennial Hall on Friday, September 11th. Be listening just after 11 for your chance to win.

Classic Rock, 98.1. We're sitting at 18. Still hoping to get to 23 with some sunshine today. Cool tonight if you are going out. Heads up, dropping down to 10. Here's Bad Company.

0: We need to do some stuff. 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
6: We are here at the Real Canadian Superstore in Oak Ridge for the Rock Back to School campaign. 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Oh, first day of school. I'm Mark Cameron for Classic Rock 98.1, and getting that stuff was a lot. I know what I put my parents through. 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

Classic Rock 98.1. Brian Adams going to be taking over Canada Life Place on Saturday night. Make sure you look for us out front there. And congrats to everybody that won tickets in our Ticket Blitz yesterday. Going to be a fantastic show. If you haven't seen him live, definitely go. You can still get yourself some tickets at Ticketmaster.ca. And we're going to have lots of Brian Adams coming up tomorrow to get you pumped up for the show.

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98.1. Good morning. It's Kate. We would love to set you up with tickets to go and see Take It to the Limit. It's an Eagles tribute, and it's all set to take over Centennial Hall on Friday, September 11th. And all week, we've been doing some Eagles trivia. Today's question, which Eagles song won the Grammy Award for Record of the Year back in 1978? What do you think? Text us your answer right now to the Classic Rock Line, powered by Andy's Auto Records at 519-679-3733. Good luck.

It was Honeymoon Suite and Love Changes Everything on Classic Rock 98.1. Hey, good morning. It's Kate. Love to set you up with tickets to go and check out the Take It to the Limit Eagles tribute that's happening at Centennial Hall Friday, September 11th. I want to say a big congrats going out to Kevin, who knew that, yes, the Eagles Hotel California won the Grammy Award for Record of the Year at the 20th Annual Grammy Awards in 1978.

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2: 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Mark Cameron with you, and it takes a village to raise all this stuff. So big thank you to CarStar London, Forest City Auto Glass, and Partridge Landscaping for helping us out with our Rock Back to School campaign this year. And a big thank you to everyone who has donated so far. A bit of a final push here as that first day of school is really closing in fast. We're a touch behind. So we're looking for backpacks, water bottles, pencil crayons, anything that a kid would need for that first day. We will accept it and make sure it gets into the hands of those who are in need. We work with the United Way, the Thames Valley School Board Foundation, to make sure that every kid who needs it gets great things. If you can't get here today, don't worry, I get it. It's, you know, tough. It's tough to get to the office. It's tough to get wherever. Maybe you're on the other side of the city. BestFirstDay.ca. 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That's United Way's website. That, too, is where you can make a donation and help us get over that finish line. We really need it. I'm Mark Cameron for Classic Rock 98.1.
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4: 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I'm Mark Cameron for Classic Rock 98.1. A couple of shout-outs. First shout-out to the gentleman buying Yadvil. Oh, I feel you, man. 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

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And of course, we have got your chance to win tickets for Rock Revival Night. In fact, VIP passes, a pair of them, so you'll get your own little bar area. You won't have to wait in line to go and watch Full Petty Fever and the Practically Hip. So make sure you are listening just after 12 for your chance to win.

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Classic Rock, 98.1. So all week we've been giving you a chance to win VIP passes to Fairway Fest at East Park. And coming up, we're going to talk to one of the bands that are going to be performing. Yes, Full Petty Fever joins us in studio. And of course, we'll have more passes to give away. First, it is Triumph.

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Maybe once upon a time you were. Or maybe. Born to be wild. Today you're just. That was then, this is now. At least you still have the music. Your soundtrack for summer on Classic Rock 98.1.

0: There's Aerosmith and Ragdoll, classic rock, 98.1. We have got the one and only Cameron Grant joining us here in studio.
1: Ahead of what is going to be the best concert of this entire summer. You guys, Full Petty Fever, taking the stage on Sunday, September 6th at East Park's Fairway Fest. We are really excited that this is happening.
2: You're excited.
1: I'm excited. Are you excited?
2: It's a big hometown gig for us.
1: It is.
2: And a 7 o'clock start, so I'll get home before, you know... the news.
1: I love that. Okay, so how did it come to be that you guys got the call for this? How did that happen?
2: I asked Justin over at East Park, and he said they had some high-level meetings with some top people.
1: Okay.
2: And we got the nod, so I'm really honored to be doing this, and we're going to do the best show we've ever done in London.
1: And you guys are the only band that's going to be performing the entire weekend that are all from London.
2: Exactly. Even our crew is from London. It's like I said, it's an honor.
1: So Londoners have to come out and support fellow Londoners who are absolutely going to rock the stage. And if you haven't seen Full Petty Fever before, if you're a Tom Petty fan, you're going to get blown away.
2: Blown away.
1: People should hang on and buckle up.
2: It's funny, you know, Petty's music, it runs the range of folk rock to punk rock to heavy rock to... just
1: everything,
2: plain
1: yeah.
2: country rock. It's a little bit of everything and something for everybody. He's got 27 top 10 singles, and I think we're going to play most of them.
1: I was going to say, how long is your set list
2: usually?
1: Well,
2: we've only got an hour and 15, so we're going to have to play them quick.
1: It's going
2: to
1: be tight.
2: Yeah, 1, 2, 3, 4.
1: All right, so 7 o'clock, you take the stage. People can still get tickets.
2: Yeah, and the Practically Hip are on after us.
1: Okay.
2: So this is a great night out, and it's not that expensive.
1: No, it's not.
2: It's less than a half a tank of gas.
1: It is, and you're going to have a great night. And if you haven't seen any great concerts this summer, I'm not saying it's the end of summer, but it's coming a little closer to it. This is the time to get out.
2: Well, East Park is... It's a beautiful spot. It's surrounded by trees, and it's green, and it's got a great vibe to it. And you're outdoors on a long weekend, and you didn't have to go to Toronto. It's all good.
1: Oh, well, we're looking forward to seeing you. And people can go to the website now and get tickets.
0: EastParkLondon.com.
2: Yay.
0: And if you'd like to win tickets, we've got a pair to give away right now inside the VIP tent. You've been playing Tom Petty or Gord Downie all week. We want to know, was it Tom or Gord that dropped out of high school at the age of 17 to join their first band? 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

0: got a question for you, Sean. Which was it, Tom or Gord, that dropped out of high school at the age of 17 to join their first band?
1: It was Tom Petty.
0: It absolutely
1: Gord
0: was.
1: Finished his degree.
0: Yeah, going to be off to our Fairway Fest. Going to be a lot of fun. Get the VIP passes, so you'll be right there near the front of the stage.
1: Awesome.
0: Now you just have to decide who you're going to bring.
1: I will bring my wife, because I brought my daughter to the Guns N' Roses concert.
0: Nice. And did she love it?
1: Yes, it was great. It was her first stadium concert, so it was good.
0: What a great memory to have with Dad. I love that.
1: Yeah.
0: Well, you and your wife are going to have a great time. East Park is fantastic. They do a great job with Fairway Fest. So we will see you there on Sunday, September 6th.
1: Perfect. Thank you very much.

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4: The first day of school is not far away. Kids and teachers excited about it, I'm sure. But it's coming. It's inevitable. And we need to make sure that every kid is prepared and is ready for that first day of school, has the supplies they need. Education is fundamental and big time needed, right? So, paper, pencils, notebooks, backpacks, and don't forget the older kids too, those high school kids need this stuff as well, because there's a lot of demand on families this year. The burden is heavy and it is tough. 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
0: Thanks for calling Late Night Love Lines. This is Kyle. So, who's heating you up tonight?
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So it's been 149 years, if you can believe it, for the Western Fair. Yeah, it's crazy. And it's coming back September 10th. And we want to send you to go and see Wide Mouth Mason on September 12th. If that sounds good to you, be listening. We will have your chance to win coming up in just a few.

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There's Bryan Adams and Cuts Like a Knife on Classic Rock 98.1. He's taking over Canada Life Place tomorrow night. Yes, congrats to everybody that won tickets. Make sure you look for us out front. Jay will be down there for the show. We will have lots of Bryan Adams to get you pumped up. Well, it is the 149th Western Fair, if you can believe it. And on Saturday, September 12th, Widemouth Mason are going to be taking over the stage. And if you would like to win a pair of tickets, can you tell us the name of this Widemouth Mason song? Text us the name of that song right now to 519-679-3733 on the Classic Rock Line, powered by Andy.

0: 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Can you tell us the name of this Wide Mouth Mason song?
1: Sugarcane.
0: You got it. Congratulations. You're going to go see Wide Mouth Mason at the Western Fair on Saturday, September 12th.
1: Okay. Well, thank you very much.
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So we have some big news to share, but we're not sharing it until Wednesday, September 2nd. So make sure you tune in at 10 a.m. for that big announcement.

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2: Hey, it's Jay Stevens, pinch hitting, as it were, for Rubino with your Majors Minute. Well, after a big win over the Chatham Kent Barnstormers earlier this week, the Majors look to keep it going tonight at Labatt Park. First pitch goes just after 7 o'clock against the Toronto Maple Leafs on Shake Night, proudly presented by Equals Brewing in support of the Baker Center for Pancreatic Cancer. So you got Shake Lager available at the beer concession tonight. A portion of proceeds going to be supporting the Baker Center's important work in cancer care and research. Plus, you can also take part in a silent auction throughout the course of the game with all proceeds going directly to the foundation. So a very meaningful evening of awareness, community support, and baseball under the lights on our favorite day that ends in Y. And don't forget, save the date next Friday, the 21st, the third last regular season game of the year. And we're going to be there. It's Classic Rock 98, one night, chance for you to win prizes before the game, win prizes during the game, and we're even giving you the chance to win your way into the game. Go to ClassicRock981.com for all the details.
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There was a time when you hid beer from your parents. Today, you're hiding it from your kids. That was then. This is now. At least you still have the music. 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
2: No new construction starting today, but starting on Monday, there are a few things. White Oak Road and Bradley Avenue, that intersection is going to be closed for 2 weeks for road work. They'll have a detour in place, so expect delays through there. Again, that's White Oak Road and Bradley Avenue starting on Monday. And also on Monday, the city is going to finish up the curb and catch basement improvements along the Thames Valley Parkway in Springbank Park. So that is going to be closed off for walkers and cyclists for the day with a detour in place through there too.
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3: Lots of construction going on in the city, but no new spots to let you know about today. But Monday is a different story. White Oak Road and Bradley Avenue. That intersection is going to be closed for 2 weeks as they do some road work. They'll have a detour in place. So expect delays through there for the next couple of weeks. And beginning on Monday as well, the City of London is working on curb and catch basin improvements along the Thames Valley Parkway and Springbank Park. So part of that will actually be closed off for the day with a detour in place. If you do see anything else out there, you can call or text anytime. 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
3: There's no new construction spots starting out there today, but just a heads up, starting on Monday, White Oak Road and Bradley Avenue, that intersection is going to be closed for 2 weeks for road work. They will have a detour in place, but you can expect some delays through there. Also on Monday, the City of London completing curb and catch basement improvements along the Thames Valley Parkway in Springbank Park. So that part will be closed off for the day with a detour in place too. If you do see anything else out there, you can call or text anytime. 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

0: Hey, it's Jay Stevens, pinch hitting, as it were, for Rubino with your Majors Minute. Well, after a big win over the Chatham Kent Barnstormers earlier this week, the Majors look to keep it going tonight at Labatt Park. First pitch goes just after 7 o'clock against the Toronto Maple Leafs on Shake Night, proudly presented by Equals Brewing in support of the Baker Center for Pancreatic Cancer. So you got Shake Lager available at the beer concession tonight. A portion of proceeds going to be supporting the Baker Center's important work in cancer care and research. Plus, you can also take part in a silent auction throughout the course of the game with all proceeds going directly to the foundation. So a very meaningful evening of awareness, community support, and baseball under the lights on our favorite day that ends in Y. And don't forget, save the date next Friday, the 21st, the third last regular season game of the year. And we're going to be there. It's Classic Rock 98 one night. Chance for you to win prizes before the game, win prizes during the game, and we're even giving you the chance to win your way into the game. 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
2: Well, just a heads up, it is the Summer Night 5K that is happening downtown. You'll find Ann Street between Talbot and John Street. That area is going to be closed off for that just until 8 o'clock tonight. No other new spots to let you know about, but Monday, White Oak Road and Bradley Avenue, that intersection will be closed for 2 weeks for some road work. They will have a detour in place, but you can expect some delays through that area. Again, that starts on Monday. If you do see anything else out there, you can call or text anytime. 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
7: And here we are again, another Timo's Top 20, and this weekend's theme is animal songs. Songs that are about animals, have animals in the title, maybe animals is part of the band's name. Animal songs. So with that in mind, let's see if you can get ahead of me here and think of what band or what song should be at number one. I'll give you a hint. Because of the theme with animals, the number one song checks two of the three boxes on what I just said. But I'm putting the cart before the horse here. See what I did there? We have to count down to number one. That means we start at number 20. And at number 20, I want to tell you about this snake. The copperhead snake has a distinctive dark brown hourglass-shaped markings. The body type is heavy, and although the snake is venomous, eastern copperheads are generally not aggressive, and bites are rarely fatal. Now you know about copperhead snakes. Let me tell you about Copperhead Road. Copperhead Road in this song, it's a real road in East Tennessee where moonshine was made, and two generations later, marijuana was grown. The song tells of a soldier who returns home from Vietnam and starts trafficking in marijuana and growing it as well. Some say, Steve Earle included, that this song is real. It either happened to him or somebody he knows. But Copperhead Road is a real place, and Steve said, this happened. Number 20 on my list this weekend of animal songs is Steve Earle's Copperhead Road.
6: Number 20.

0: There's song number 19 on Timeless Top 20 list this weekend of animal songs, and that was Gowan, Your Strange Animal. See, it fits, right? Now, the concept behind that song from Gowan, it's when you run across someone unique and special in your life. They may be a love interest, or maybe not, but it's someone who just stands out as being part of the norm, but in a good way. It's a compliment. You, my friend, are a strange animal. I'd take that as a compliment. Now we get to song number 18 on my list, and for that we go to Sweet. And in this song, the band is addressing a groupie. And the groupie is the one who is the fox on the run. Now apparently she's had more than a go or two with the band. And as Brian Connolly of Sweet said, she doesn't look the same after all the parties and whatnot with the band. Probably a little bit worn from the lifestyle she's chosen. Also, he makes it clear that he has no interest in hearing her talk and certainly doesn't want to know her name. Thanks for being a fan. Thanks for being a groupie. See you after the show at the backstage party. That's where Sweet came up with Fox on the Run. Now you know who the fox is. And it's song number 18 on my list this weekend.
1: Number 18.

to the bear cat. 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

0: Song number 17 on my list this weekend of the best animal songs goes to David Wilcox and Do the Bearcat. Some wondered what doing the Bearcat actually was. Well, it's a dance move. Put your hands on your hip, let your backbone slip, do the Bearcat. So now you know. Doing the Bearcat has nothing to do with drugs or sex. It has to do with dance moves. But David Wilcox always said, it's open to interpretation. So if you think it's about drugs or sex, that's on you. Now we're on to song number 16 on my list, and for that we go to America. Now, lead singer of America, Dewey Burnell, he wrote this song when he was 19. And the song was commonly misinterpreted about being on drugs. It's not. Dewey based the images in the lyrics on things he saw while visiting the U.S. The original title of this song was Desert Song, since Burnell wrote it based on desert scenery he encountered when his dad was stationed at an Air Force base in Santa Barbara County, California. Now, according to Dewey, the horse in this song represents a means of entering a place of tranquility, and this tranquil place was best represented by the desert. So America's A Horse With No Name is not about drugs. It's about finding peace in your life. And the horse helps you get there. Listen to the song. You'll hear it. Number 16 on my list, A Horse With No Name and America.
1: Number 16.

0: There's song 16 on my list, the best animal songs, and that's America, Horse with No Name. We'll get into the top 15 coming up next, and it's a song from the Smashing Pumpkins. Remember, it's got to fit the theme, animals. Now, what Smashing Pumpkins song was written by lead singer Billy Corgan about the pain that comes along with being a rock star? How incredibly difficult it can be being a rock star. What Smashing Pumpkins song was that? And remember, it has to fit the theme of animals. We'll get to that next.
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0: Well, we're back at it and breaking into the top 15 on Timo's Top 20 list of the best animal songs. Remember, it has to tie in. And at number 15, I said it was a Smashing Pumpkins song. Now, Billy Corgan of the Smashing Pumpkins wrote this song about the pain that comes along with being a rock star. The lyrics in this song, some say, are exceptionally dramatic. And Corgan, at one point in time, said they're a bit of a joke. Now, possibly shedding some light on what to read into the lyrics, Billy once said, and I quote, "If people were interested in my own personal story and they knew everything that had happened to me in my childhood, I think they would look at me differently because I was raised in a family that set me up to fail." So a song about what it's like to be a rock star, but maybe there's a little personal childhood memories sprinkled through this song. You have a listen. You tell me. At number 15 on my list is The Smashing Pumpkins with Bullet with Butterfly Wings.
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0: That song's almost a no-brainer for Timeless Top 20 list this weekend. Top 20 list of the best animal songs. Gino Vannelli, Wild Horses. That song, by the way, it's about a man who is in a romantic relationship. As him and his partner drive through Arizona in a flatbed truck, the man says that he intends to put all his energy into the relationship, even if his partner does not want him to and chooses to follow his or her heart instead of good advice. Have we all not been in a relationship like that, right? So we go from song 14 of Gino Vannelli to song 13, and for that we go to Ted Nugent. You probably know which song it is. Now, having cat scratch fever, that's a real condition. It's an infectious disease caused by a cat scratch that usually affects young kids. Nugent, however, changes the meaning to make it much more lustful, with women being portrayed as the cats in this song. How did he come up with the idea? He said, I'd seen a medical journal back in 1975. I opened it up and at the top it said cat scratch fever. I'd never heard of that before. What's that? So later on, that phrase, cat scratch fever, was in my head, in my memory bank. And I went, cat scratch fever. I got a song for that. And this is exactly what he did after seeing cat scratch fever in a medical book. Ted Nugent's at number 13 on my list this weekend.
1: Number 13.

0: There's song 12 on my list this weekend, Timeless Top 20 Best Animal Songs. We had Big Sugar and I'm a Ram. By the way, that song, it's a metaphor for the strength and resilience of self-determination and the desire to overcome limits and break free from binds in order to be true to oneself and get closer to one's goals. In other words, are you a highly motivated person? Then that song was written about you. Now, for song number 11 on my list, we go to Peter Gabriel. Now, this song is sometimes mistaken as a song about shock therapy, but Peter said it's a song about jealousy in life. Peter Gabriel described this song as a love song that examines how jealousy can release one's basic instincts and that the monkey is not a literal monkey but a metaphor for one's feelings of jealousy. So the monkey in this song, Shock the Monkey, is basically jealousy that we feel. So no, it's not about shock therapy. It's about how some of us have felt in relationships when we feel the green-eyed monster. But at number 11 on my list, it's Peter Gabriel and Shock the Monkey.
1: Number

0: Song number 11 on my list is about jealousy, and that was Shock the Monkey and Peter Gabriel. We'll crack into the top 10 coming up next, and for that, at number 10, we go to Alice in Chains. Jerry Cantrell, guitarist and songwriter for Alice in Chains. His dad was in Vietnam. What was his dad's nickname when he was in Vietnam? If you know that, then you know what song is coming up next.
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0: All right, we're cracking into the top 10 now. Timo's Top 20 Best Animal Songs. And at number 10, I said it was an Alice in Chains song, and it is. Now, if you know anything about the band, or more specifically, Jerry Cantrell of Alice in Chains, you would know what his dad's nickname was when he was fighting in Vietnam. If you haven't figured it out, it was Rooster. And that's basically what the song was written about. Now, Jerry wanted to get a little backstory information from his dad about what it was like in Vietnam, but his dad didn't really like to talk about his experience in fighting the war in Vietnam. So Jerry crafted the lyrics based on what he thought his father's feelings and experiences were in that war. But Jerry also said this song is about resilience. As the soldier gets sent off to war, leaving a wife and child behind, he watches his friends die, and he does his best to stay alive. They come to kill the rooster, but he won't die because he has to make it back home. I wonder if Jerry's dad ever told Jerry how close he came to nailing what his experiences were like in Vietnam. But song number 10 on my list this weekend is Alice in Chains with Rooster.
12: Number 10.